0: What is something that you found out embarrassingly late and immediately wondered how you made it this far? It's B-Dub. Reddit asked people to share the common knowledge they somehow missed growing up, and some of these are incredible. There are adults who didn't know pineapples grow on the ground. Some just recently learned pickles are cucumbers. Others didn't realize the Beatles is a play on the word beet. And apparently some of us thought penguins were fish and reindeer were basically fictional employees of Santa Claus. My favorite part is realizing every one of us probably has one of these. Something everybody else learned at age 7 and you're going to discover it at 38 while standing in line at a Costco. What's yours? Text me, 844-358-BDUB.
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0: Here's what you missed on Jeff Mudflap and the Gang.
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2: What you're saying? Can you describe me and, like, you're warning people about me?
4: 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Up. There's someone out there who asks an AI to roast him at 8 in the morning, and the AI actually complies. That's not a man. That's a hostage situation with extra steps. He'll charm you, then hand you a microphone and say, go off. Do not comply. He has no shame, no off switch, and apparently no better plans before 9 a.m.
2: Okay, thank you. You made us all laugh.
4: Anytime. 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
2: Yeah, you did great. 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Have a nice day.
4: You too. Go easy on the morning requests.
0: Turn it up. Wake the fun up with Jeff Mudflap and the Gang.
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Avengers Doomsday comes out December 18th. That's, what, 3 months from now? It's already made $50 million in pre-sale tickets, and more than 70% of those are for Disney's new Infinity Vision format. Basically, their answer to IMAX, because apparently regular giant movie screens are no longer giant enough. Here's where it gets fun. Dune Part 3 opens the exact same day and reportedly has a three-week IMAX exclusivity. So December 18th is now being called Dune's Day. Marvel versus Dune. Infinity Vision versus IMAX. And me versus the realization that seeing both movies that weekend may require taking out a small personal loan.

is opening up about why he stepped away from the road, and it sounds like he knew he needed to put himself first for a minute. We'll get into that next in the breakdown, brought to you by Boot Barn Keep West.

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1: Ernest has given fans an update after dropping off Ella Langley's tour last month. He says he's gotten a little lost and admits he still might be. But right now, he's taking some time to work on himself and his relationship with God. Ernest said, I just know that I have a beautiful life, family, and friends that deserve me at my best. Said he's using the time away to dig and discover and promise fans he'll be back to them in country music soon. Sometimes knowing you're not yourself anymore is the first sign that it's time to go find that guy again. So hats off to Ernest for recognizing that. That's your breakdown.
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0: It's B-Dub. We're hanging with Low Cash.
1: Let's go. You sound so good.
0: I know. It's so do you guys. It's like professional microphones, and we're all in our own little rooms. This is awesome.
1: It's great.
2: The mic is incredible.
0: Well, that's just my sultry pipes. So that's
1: I don't even think he's using a microphone.
0: Low Cash checking in, man. We've known each other a long time. It is very rare for you guys to press eject on a song that's working to put out something brand new, but it's not really brand new because I read somewhere you guys sat on this for like almost 3 years and you decided it now is the time to put this song out. Why the wait and why the pivot from Wrong Hearts, which was, I mean, a smash in the making?
1: Go ahead, Chris.
2: That's a great question, and only, you know, a great interviewer would ask that. Thank you, P-Dub. The song has just been sitting like hometown home sat. Like, it was one of those songs that, like, oh my gosh, you cannot wait to put it out. It reminds me of hometown home with a little bit more energy and upbeat. But to move it from Wrong Hearts did what it did. It did a fantastic job. You know, when you in the industry, when it's going great, you have 70 ads out the box, Wrong Hearts gets up to top 15. But then you have other stations that have maybe played it, you know, 4,000 times already, and they can't keep playing it over and over again. So we have to make a decision as business owners now, as running the label. Do we keep fighting for this one, or we have this one in the back pocket, which we feel like is going to be another big song like Hometown Home that could climb the charts, you know, maybe a little faster? Do we do that? So we sit down and we talk to each other. We talk to our team that we picked as a family, sit at the round table. We call B-Dub, say, B-Dub, what do you think?
0: Okay. I was not involved in that phone call, for the record. I'd not get a call about it, but I still am. I give the blessing.
1: B-Dub jumps it.

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1: Okay.
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know it's crazy in mid-September to be talking about turning the heat on, but, you know, I've lost about 120 pounds over the last couple of years. I get colder so much easier. Like, I used to be able to handle a 65-degree day, no problem. Now it's like it's a hoodie. Crazy. I guess that's the price of health, right?

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1: Y'all want to hear a real funny story? I'm going to tell on myself. Okay. I took the wrong golf bag out of our garage. I should have been more prepared and gotten everything packed up the night before. But I go to load that bag, and I was like, oh, God. Like, I don't know if I can take this. This is dirty, and there's cobwebs.
2: Oh, no.
1: 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I guess Daniel had put my clubs in a nice bag. And anyway, long story short, wow. If anyone was at that golf tournament yesterday, there should be zero judgment. I know I messed up. Y'all, this bag had like 30 gloves in it. So I was just telling all the girls, I was like, you guys just, if y'all want to pick from my bag, have at it. Look, being something at the Rawls, it was all nice and beautiful and everybody had their pretty bags. I'm like, busted up. I had no choice.
0: Good morning, Tony Depp. Wake the fun up with Jeff Mudflap and the gang.
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4: Are y'all ready?

There's a new relationship issue that I didn't know we needed to worry about. The eating speed gap. It's when one person is still enjoying dinner, you know, taking normal human-sized bites while their partner has somehow finished the entire meal before they've even unfolded the napkin. Experts say different eating speeds can actually be a good sign. Maybe one person moves through life slowly while the other has more vigor. Sure. Or maybe you're a 43-year-old man who eats like someone's about to take your plate away. Maybe I feel seen a little bit there. The real problem is when the fast eater starts cleaning up while you're still eating. You know, nothing says enjoy your dinner like hearing the dishwasher start.

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2: He's a ranch hand in a pinch, man. 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

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A lot of people concerned about AI, obviously, this whistleblowing stuff, which is crazy. But a humanoid robot might cost your boss less than you do, but there are a few things the robot probably won't bring to the office. We're going to get into that coming up.

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We keep hearing that AI is coming after our jobs, and apparently now we can put an actual price tag on our replacement. It's B-Dub. A humanoid robot from Agility Robotics will cost approximately $400,000 over 5 years, once you include the robot, setup, software, and maintenance. Which sounds expensive, until your employer starts adding up 5 years of your salary, health insurance, retirement, vacation, and the occasional, I'm going to work from home today. Of course, robots break down too. They need maintenance, insurance, updates, and they're probably not bringing much creativity to the morning meeting. But imagine getting replaced by a robot and then having to train it first. Like, that feels like one final insult on the way out.

After stepping away from Ella Langley's tour, Ernest is opening up about where his head and heart are right now. We'll talk about it next in The Breakdown, brought to you by Boot Barn Keep West.

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1: Ernest has given fans an update after dropping out of Ella Langley's tour last month to focus on himself. He said he was feeling lost and admits he still might be, but he's using the time away to work on his faith and figure some things out. Ernest wrote, "I just know I have a beautiful life, family, and friends that deserve me at my best." He says right now he's taking time to dig and discover, but reassured fans he's not going anywhere. He ended it with, "I love y'all and I love country music. I'll be back to both soon." And really, that's probably the healthiest tour update you can give. No comeback date, no big promises, just I'm working on me. That's your breakdown.
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4: 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Do not comply. 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
2: Okay, thank you. You made us all laugh.
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2: 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Have a nice day.
4: 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Go easy on the morning requests.
0: Turn it up. 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
2: Y'all want to hear a real funny story? I'm going to tell it myself. Okay. I took the wrong golf bag out of our garage. I should have been more prepared and gotten everything packed up the night before. But I go to load that bag, and I was like, oh, God. Like, I don't know if I can take this. This is dirty, and there's cobwebs.
3: Oh, no.
2: It'd been in our barn. I guess Daniel had put my clubs in a nice bag. And anyway, long story short, wow. If anyone was at that golf tournament yesterday, there should be zero judgment. I know I messed up. Y'all, this bag had like 30 gloves in it. So I was just telling all the girls, I was like, you guys just, if y'all want to pick from my bag, have at it. Look, being something. At the Rawls, it was all nice and beautiful and everybody had their pretty bags. I'm like, yes. Busted up coming up in there. I had no choice.
1: Turn it up. Wake the fun up with Jeff Mudflap and the Gang. From the Action Air and Plumbing Studios, this is Lubbock's country leader and home of Jeff Mudflap and the Gang Mornings. KLLL.

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5: Listen up. There's someone out there who asks an AI to roast him at 8 in the morning, and the AI actually complies. 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That's a hostage situation with extra steps. 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Do not comply. He has no shame, no off switch, and apparently no better plans before 9 a.m.
3: Okay, thank you. You made us all laugh.
5: Anytime. You handed me the material. 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
3: Yeah, you did great. Thank you. Have a nice day.
5: You too. Go easy on the morning requests.
1: Turn it up. Wake the fun up with Jeff Mudflap and the Gang.
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high today. Kind of warm, 97 for a high. Chance of showers start this afternoon. But I think our best chance for showers is this evening. Right now, it's 76.

0: KLLL, it is Jeff Mudflap of the gang, 611, and welcome to Tuesday, September 15th, which is always a good day. I think that's payday for a lot of people. You've always, nobody turns down payday, I guess.
1: Oh, right? No, I don't think so.
0: All right. That's a good thing. Hey, coming up on Friday morning, it is game day.
1: Yeah.
0: It's an actual game day. You'll be giving your speech on actual game day. Usually we do it on Friday before the Saturday game, but Tech actually playing on a Friday night.
1: Friday night, yeah. Boy, that's great.
0: Yeah, it is. So you're giving on game day. So 7:40 on Friday morning, Texas Tech and Houston. It's a blackout at the Jones, so get ready for that. Man, this is a – I hope that Tech has worked on some things and can really come out this week and look like the team you hope for.
1: Yeah.
0: You know, it hasn't been overwhelmingly great. And back there.
1: Oh, it's just headlights and headlights. Okay. Just right. Are weird.
0: Again, I told you, when you look over my left shoulder out the window and it's to my back, it's either headlights or an axe murderer, you know?
1: It just always
0: makes you want to look at it like, okay. Anyway, no, you just had a look on your face kind of like, oh gosh.
1: Oh,
0: and it's just kind of creepy, you know? I'm not going to lie. It's a little creepy. It's unnerving. So, 7:40 Friday morning, though, Mudflap's motivational speech for the Texas Tech Red Raiders as they get ready to take on Houston on Friday night. Yeah, 7 o'clock game time. Yeah, that's, just cover your eyes. Thank you. No, it's just that subtle shift of your eyes. It's not very much. It's just over my left shoulder here, and it just, or over
1: I
0: my
1: think
0: right.
1: It's well, kind of like, you know, because I have, obviously, I'm my brain is just wired really different.
0: It is. I think so.
1: And lights and things just get me.
0: Well, you know, you get distracted by bright, pretty lights.
1: Yeah, I do.
0: Oh, boy.
1: No, I'm good, Jeff.
0: You are. All right. You know, that's Friday. So it's already Tuesday. So, gosh, game day is almost already here. And that leads to tailgating, which, you know, there's going to be a ton of tailgating and lots of stuff. And even if you're not going to the game, you know, a lot of people like to just sit at home on their patio and watch the game on TV and tailgate at home. There's nothing wrong with that.
1: No.
0: Other than not being in the stadium, but that's a whole separate conversation. But,
1: and you can yell from your home.
0: Right. But as far as tailgating goes, man, United kills it on tailgating.
1: I mean, don't they?
0: You know, because it doesn't matter what you want to do. If you want to fire up the grill, they obviously got everything you want for the grill, right?
1: Oh, I go for that. We get lots of hamburgers, and I think they're running a good special right now on their meat. So, yeah. But yeah, we get hamburgers, we get hot dogs, and man, we just go all out. We love it. We get salsa.
0: I still love sausage wraps for like a tailgate item. You know, with the tortillas and the just. Oh man, that's a good one. Spicy brown mustard. You know, just that. That's good tailgate food right there.
1: Stop it.
0: And then, not to mention, just like, you know, like a lot of people like deli trays. You can get those at United. United Deli, just walk in, boom, pick those up. They got a bunch of just, you know, the grab-and-go, like sandwiches, things like that. That is always good.
1: And if you really want to be you go get the ready meals and get whatever you want. Get some salmon, get whatever.
0: Yeah, you can really tailgate at the next level there.
1: You can tailgate. Yeah. Like,
0: I'm more of a regular guy on the tailgate.
1: No, that's what I'm saying, though. I mean, it's like.
0: But
1: you
0: can.
1: Really, you can,
0: right.
1: Yeah. You can just go, yes, I'm having some roast beef. It's very good with my potatoes. And, well, I'm having hamburgers. Yeah, how about that?
0: Yeah, take that. Yeah, no, it's whatever you're looking for your own tailgate. But, of course, beer and wine, they got a huge selection of that.
1: Yeah.
0: I mean, they've got even the bakery with the desserts and stuff. You could top it off with, like, cupcakes or, cookies.
1: They have so many good ones, too.
0: It's just a lot. This is what I love about football is I love the tailgating atmosphere of it because I like to eat. And you start talking about all the tailgate foods.
1: Right.
0: And it's just, man. What time is it? Let's get over to United this morning. Let's go ahead and get it planned up, you know?
1: Done.
0: So there you go. So if you're getting ready for the game on Friday, man, stock up on everything you need for tailgating so you can really enjoy the game with United at Market Street.
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0: Jeff Mudflap of the gang. Hey, did you ever sell any of that junk you had from, well, it's not junk, I'm sorry, it's high-quality items from your stores you're trying to get rid of? Remember, we talked about that the other day. You had, like, water barrels, and you had an old boat with no trailer, and you had to move it.
1: Looks like one of the gang members, Troy, is going to get the fence post today.
0: Okay, that's a good one.
1: So that's a good one. Looks like the cement blocks, they're going.
0: Okay.
1: But that's, and then let's see what else. But the barrels, the water barrels, they're there. And there's quite, I didn't realize I had so many water barrels.
0: How many do you have?
1: I have four, probably 100 gallon barrels. Okay. that are black. And then I have the, kind of the 250 gallon ones. I have three of those.
0: Wow.
1: I mean, I have a lot. I mean, it was
0: that likes water, right?
1: I guess so. It's for the farm, but man.
0: Yeah.
1: And I obviously didn't end up using those. And then the boat actually goes today, thanks to my buddy, Haminator 62.
0: Okay, all right. So they're getting the boat. Okay. I wonder what they're going to do with the boat. Is he going to fix it, or are they going to demolish it?
1: That's a great thing. You know?
0: I could see just using it to demolish and have some fun with.
1: Yeah. I mean, you could put a plant bed in there.
2: Okay, just to throw an idea out, because our phones listen to us, and so I was on TikTok last night scrolling, and there was a guy that had a boat it was non-operational, and he buried it and had it just in the yard, and they would go and have their little hangout.
1: Yes.
0: They'd, like, just sit in it.
2: Yeah.
0: Like, it's, yeah.
2: Sit there on the water.
0: Yeah.
1: Okay, my weird idea was to put, because this goes back to kind of the Bokuzi, was to bury the boat and then put the jacuzzi inside of it. So then when you walk outside, you know, and you walk right into a boat, but it's actually a jacuzzi. That was my original plan.
2: Wow.
1: But
2: it sounds complicated.
1: It does.
0: Next level.
2: It sounds
0: fun.
2: It sounds like that Airbnb would be rented out nonstop.
1: Yeah, yeah. But that never happened.
0: Yeah. So you got water barrels. So if anybody still wants
1: water barrels, they need to go. Good deal on those. Man, if someone needs those, that's
0: any
1: a
0: items
1: good deal.
0: We haven't mentioned yet?
1: Let's see. There's a
0: purring cat.
1: Yeah, purring cat.
0: Okay.
1: I think that's about it. I think we're probably. I didn't realize I had a pool in there too.
2: Oh, cool. Wow.
1: Yeah, it was above ground pool.
0: Right.
1: And I looked at it and was like, I have a pool in
0: there. Do you have
1: it
0: set up in there?
1: No. Oh, well, okay. I mean, it had the, you know, I guess you could. Where I got it, I don't even remember. But I mean, you wrap up that thing, you know, on the outside there.
0: Right.
1: Well, it used to be. I don't think so now. I mean,
0: so someone could take a chance on it.
1: Ooh, I no. That's getting
0: okay,
1: thrown.
0: Well, don't oversell it. I'm trying to help you move product here,
1: listen,
0: man.
1: Listen, if we can move the barrels, I'm fine. Let's move the barrels.
0: Okay, we're moving the barrels this morning. Water barrels.
1: Water barrels.
0: Everybody. Go! Act now! Don't delay! Here's a new one from Eric Church. This is On the Road on KLLL.

0: That is new from Eric Church. That is On the Road. That is such a cool song, and I love that. You know, he shouts out a lot of things where he's been, like Red Rocks and Denver, and then he even talked about him playing with George Strait in the, you know, when George wrapped up his all the major touring stuff. Mm-hmm. I mean, he still does some one-off shows here and there, but when he played at the Cowboy Stadium, Eric Church was there for that, so he shouts that out in there, and I just like that. But you know what's interesting about that song is you hear that chorus where he's like, on the road, and I was like, man, that sounds familiar. And it's kind of a shout-out to Leroy Parnell, who had a song back in the 90s called On the Road.
1: Oh.
0: You remember that? Do you remember that song?
2: Yeah.
0: And so he kind of pulls from the chorus of that, and they're just talking about life on the road. Anyway, I think it's pretty cool. So that's brand new. It just came out. I think it came out this past Thursday is when he dropped that one. So, all right, weather brought to you by Texas Battery.
3: Yeah, hot today, 97, but there is a chance of showers starting this afternoon. I think our best chance is probably this evening. Right now, though, 76.
0: So when you say showers, I mean, do you really mean like actual, like, coming down rainfall?
3: Yeah,
0: like
3: absolutely.
0: It's really like a substantial rainfall.
3: Yeah.
0: You think there's a chance of that?
3: I think it's around 8 o'clock if it happens.
0: Okay.
3: If it happens.
0: All right. Well, fingers crossed.
3: Be sure and wash your cars today.
0: Okay.
1: Yeah,
0: yes.
1: That always seals the deal.
3: That always seals it.
0: Isn't that funny how that works? It really does, doesn't it?
1: It does.
0: Yeah. All right. All right, that is your weather brought to you by Texas Battery.
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1: Take me to Texas.

0: Texas. The one, the only George Strait. Take me to Texas. So it's Nashville News here brought to you by Flint Boot and Hat Shop. And here it is. It is a tie ball game, ladies and gentlemen. Ella Langley, choosing Texas, has now tied Mariah Carey's yes. All I Want for Christmas Is You for the most weeks at number one on the Billboard Hot 100.
1: That's so awesome.
0: Is it, though? That's really cool.
2: I mean, it's going to make it, too.
0: Gosh, I sure hope so. I would love for it to unseat that song. Look, it's a nice song. All I Want for Christmas Is You. Well, you didn't write it. I mean, it's like... Did you?
2: I don't know. Did I?
0: Maybe. No, it's just when you hear this.
2: It strikes fear in your heart. No, it's it chills down my spine, and I just get all excited.
0: What gets you more excited? That or this?
2: Oh, that's so good too.
0: I mean, you know,
2: both of them.
0: You hear that, and both you know, oh man, that's choosing Texas. Yeah. It's such a great song.
2: So good.
0: All right. Well, they're tied at 22 weeks. So this is it. So either it ends in a tie, which is no fun, or Ella gets one more week and becomes the all-time leading number
2: Ella's
0: one song.
2: I really feel like
0: she's going to, because have the momentum to tie.
2: Yeah.
0: I just think that what's one more week? What's one more week?
2: What's one more, guys?
0: You know?
2: Who's ever voting? Do it.
0: So, yeah. So, all right. Well, there you go. That is your Nashville News brought to you by Flint Boot and Hat Shop this morning.

0: You got a 2-hour conference call coming up and you're already out of patience.
1: Yes, I am.
0: Good thing you can still sneak a laugh. Jeff Mutchlap and the gang on 96.3 KLLL.

0: All right, big game for Texas Tech coming up Friday night.
1: Yeah.
0: Houston comes to town. This is number 13 Texas Tech, number 22 Houston. And this is the first time that Tech will play on a Friday night since 1941. It's the first Friday night regular season game at home since 1941.
2: Holy cow.
0: Yeah, that's
1: a long time.
0: It's been a while. Yeah. The Red Raiders have won seven consecutive against Houston.
1: Is that like 80? What is that? 84 years? What is that?
0: Well, that would be, let's see, it would be 60 and then 26, 60, 86. This one is like 85 years, I guess.
2: You're right. I think I did it on the calculator.
0: Yeah. Wow. 85 years. So it's been a while. So it's a rare Friday night game. I know they're worried about what the crowds are going to be like. There are too many people going to be at high school football and stuff, but I think it's going to be fine. You know, I think it'll be fine.
1: They will.
2: That's when you tell your kid, I'll catch the next one.
0: I know, right? You know, I guess as parents, we feel very guilty about missing a kid's game, but you know, sometimes maybe that has to happen. But no, hopefully it'll be a full stadium. I think it will be, but it's a blackout game. So it ought to be, and it's on ESPN. I think it's like is it on ESPN or Fox?
1: ESPN, I'm thinking.
0: Well, I don't know.
1: No, maybe not.
0: Well, it says here, the television broadcast will feature play-by-play commentator Tim Brando and analyst Devin Gardner in the booth. And in addition to traditional outlets, fans can access the game from their mobile or streaming service by using the Fox Sports app.
1: Oh, there you go.
0: So I don't know. I thought this was on ESPN.
1: I did,
0: but
1: too.
0: Maybe, but I don't think it'd be on both of those things. I don't know. Someone effort that.
2: I'm searching it up right now.
0: Yeah, I thought it was ESPN, but apparently not. Maybe I was wrong. I don't know. We'll find out. But the important thing is be at the game though for a blackout on Friday night. That's gonna be really cool. I think it should be electric. What's the forecast for that day?
1: There is a chance of showers, but still pretty warm. Looks like a high of 94.
0: Okay. All right. So still be good.
1: The showers are mainly for the weekend though.
0: Yeah.
1: For Saturday.
0: Okay.
2: Oh, right. Brandy texted in and said Tahoka and Fleidata play on Thursday night, and she's been wondering if they changed their schedule because of the Tech game.
1: Maybe so.
0: Maybe so, yeah.
1: Maybe so.
0: But, you know, a lot of teams can't change it because there's a shortage of officials for high school games, too, which is why they started playing games on Thursday night. So I guess everybody won't be able to do that because it wouldn't be enough officials, probably, I'm guessing.
2: That makes sense.
0: But if you're able to pull that off, that's probably a good idea, I guess. So. But yeah, it's a blackout game on Friday night, so be sure and get to Red Raider Outfitter this week, one of the five locations. Get your blackout gear for the game so you dress appropriately. So this works out great for me. I own a lot of black stuff. You know, I've been wearing my black t-shirt today, in fact. So it's just easy. I don't have to think every morning. I get up, I go, what's today? Oh, a black t-shirt. Okay, thank you. Although our friend Blake, who works here, he stole my black t-shirt every day idea.
2: He did.
0: So I've had to break it up a little bit with some other shirts, you know, but
1: start a new tradition.
0: But he wears a black t-shirt every day. And I'm like, dude, I'm the black t-shirt guy here, not you. You get your own lane. You can be like red t-shirt guy, but I'm the black t-shirt guy here.
1: Dun, dun, dun.
0: But I finally just had to resign myself to the fact that,
1: the
0: look is catching on here, I guess. And I just have to take it.
1: Flattery is the best.
0: It's a form of flattery. That's
1: exactly.
0: It, you know. So I let it go. But I was a little ticked off the first couple of weeks. I was like, dude, seriously, what are you doing, man? This is my look. I'm the black t-shirt guy. It's not really that big a deal, though, so I'm going to let it go. All right, but the blackout game on Friday, that's perfect. So, but if you don't have any new stuff this season, any good new Adidas stuff or Patrick Mahomes stuff, I mean, they've got all that at Red Raider Outfitter. Not to mention they got the new Reckham shirts for this year, the Landman-themed Reckham shirts, and several different colors of that to choose from. But you could go pick up the black one for this Friday night because there's nothing like a blackout game night. In the Jones, man, that is like that's the best atmosphere for Tech is when the stadium is blacked out and it's an exciting night game, especially against a team that, you know, it's a conference game. I mean, this one matters
1: bigly.
0: A lot. Yeah, this is a big game right here. So Houston is good, and this game has me concerned. This is one
1: I think
0: Tech can mess around and lose this game. Houston is well coached. They've got, they've got some really great athletes. I mean, they are a legit team and a team that you're gonna need to play well. You're gonna play better than you played against Oregon State, probably. But they have a common opponent. You know, Houston also played Oregon State. Mm-hmm. So, got plenty of film to watch for both teams, I guess. Mm-hmm. So they're studying up. And
1: well,
2: I think it adds that our guys are gonna be out there on a Friday night. Oh, there's just something different about Friday night
1: there
2: football.
1: Is.
0: Yeah. Yeah, it is. A lot of people, you know, don't like the fact that it's competing with high school. But thing is, it's I think it's the only game on college football on Friday night, so it's nationally,
1: oh, that's nice.
0: You know, available to the country. So you got to play those games. Mm-hmm. And you know, look, I get high school football, but there'll always be high school football. There's not very many Friday night Tech games, so mm-mm. So I'm cool with it. I'll deal with it. All right, but kickoff 7 o'clock on Friday night. But the bottom line is, get to Red Raider Outfitter this week, any of the five locations. 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
1: Well, hats off to you if your AC survived the summer. It deserves a medal. Yeah, that's right. Well, but if yours has been making that noise like kind of a washing machine full of bowling balls. Well, anyway, that's bad. You need to seriously call Leakey's.
0: It almost took on a moment of Donald Duck bowling ball. This Sunday turned into... It was interesting what you did there. Continue on.
1: No problem. 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
0: Okay, it's critical information there, just saying.
1: Yeah.
0: If I want to do that again.
1: Yeah. 806-454-9688. 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

0: All right. It is Tuesday. It is September 15th. That's awesome. We got we're almost to game day already. Tech plays Houston Friday night, so that's cool. Your motivational speech for the Red Raiders happens Friday morning at 7:40. Actually, on game day today.
1: Friday.
0: All right. That's kind of cool. Let's see here. Today, a couple things here interesting for the day. It's actually today's National Voter Registration Day. You're supposed to go register to vote, so go do that. You know, register early and often.
1: Yeah.
0: If you've already passed away, apparently you can also register. So just know that. Doesn't seem to be many rules anymore for voting.
1: Yeah.
0: Let's see. Today is National Linguine Day. How about that? Linguine.
1: I like guini.
0: Linguine.
1: Oh, linguine, yeah. I like that too.
0: And most importantly, well, not yet. Okay, we'll get to the important thing. I have a question for you. Today's National Cheese Toast Day. Isn't that just a grilled cheese? What's the difference between cheese toast and a grilled cheese?
1: I have no idea.
2: I don't know.
0: I mean, is cheese toast literally...
2: I think that's a grilled cheese.
0: I mean, yeah, I mean, I feel like it's a grilled cheese. Maybe I'm wrong on that. I don't know. But to me, it's grilled cheese no matter what. I wouldn't call it cheese toast. I don't know. Somebody set me straight on that. Do you just put two pieces of toast in the toaster and then you slap some cheese on it and you eat that and that's cheese toast as opposed to a grilled cheese, which you put in the skillet with like butter or something? You get it all. Yeah, that's.
2: My mom used to make cheese toast, actually, now that I think about it, and she would just put it in the oven, so it was just one piece with
0: like
2: cheese
0: on it. Like a toaster oven kind of thing. You just melt the cheese onto a piece of toast? Yeah.
1: Hmm.
2: It is the same as grilled cheese, so that's silly.
0: It's basically bread and cheese, right? So, all right. Speaking of cheese, though, here's the

0: the most important thing. Today's National Double Cheeseburger Day.
1: Man, that sounds good.
0: That may be one of the most American foods there is, I think. Double cheeseburger. Oh, it's so good.
1: Mm.
0: What do you prefer when it comes to cheese on a burger? What's the move for you?
2: Like the kind that I pick? Yeah, I would say milder pepper jack.
0: Okay. Mm-hmm. All right. So, okay. What about you?
1: If I'm going to do it, it's cheddar.
0: Cheddar, yeah. Yeah, cuz I think to me, and I'm not anti-American, obviously, but the American cheese to me is maybe the weakest of the cheeses.
2: It is. Yeah.
0: I don't know why, it just is. I mean, I don't hate it or anything. I'll eat it, but it's just if I'm specifically making cheeseburgers, I like to get multiple kinds of cheese, and yeah, I like pepper jack a lot.
1: I like pepper jack. Yeah.
0: I mean, I like cheddar. I like Swiss cheese. I like to put it all on there, you know, and really go
2: all
0: big
2: of
0: with
2: the
0: it.
2: Cheeses?
0: Heck yeah, I'll put like three cheeses on there.
2: Oh no,
0: yeah, let
2: no,
0: it all
2: I can't
0: melt.
2: Do that.
0: And just,
2: nope,
0: oh yeah,
2: nope, nope,
0: man,
2: nope.
0: That's good stuff right there. Okay. And good for you.
2: Good for you. It'll clog all of the arteries.
0: I don't want any arteries to feel left out. Right. So hey, by the way, Avery said cheese toast is just one piece of bread with a slice of cheese. Okay. Mm-hmm.
2: Yeah, Bob confirmed.
0: Okay. Okay. So, man, that's the difference. Okay. Carl says Gouda cheese. Yes, Gouda. Oh, man. See, that's another one. I like, and I don't know if I say this correctly, it might be a little more fancy, but Boursin cheese. Boursin.
2: Oh,
0: I don't know what it is,
2: yeah,
0: but it comes in a little round thing.
2: Yep.
0: Man, that right there is just, that is in the world of cheeses is really good.
1: I
0: put that on a burger as well.
1: I'm always blown away when Brenda from United comes in and she brings those cheeses. Oh, it's
0: yeah,
1: so good.
0: Yeah, it's but I like blue cheese. Like blue cheese crumbles and some bacon on a cheeseburger, and oh, you don't like that?
2: No, thank you on that. The bacon, yeah. Yes. Blue cheese, no.
0: Yeah, blue cheese is a cheese that it's not for everybody. I used to hate blue cheese, and then at some point in my adult life, I started liking it. It's weird how that works.
2: You think I'll grow up one day?
0: Yeah, you might grow up one day, yes. Exactly, yeah. Yeah, because I remember, is it like, okay, now here, I always have to ask for help on these things, because there was something called, is it Roquefort salad dressing? I think that's what it's called.
1: Roquefort, yes.
0: It's Roquefort, something
1: yes,
0: like that.
1: Yes, Roquefort.
0: Yeah. Roquefort dressing. I think I spelled that right, didn't I?
2: You did.
0: Look at that.
2: I'm not shocked.
0: Sixth grade spelling bee champ still has it.
1: Jeff, we never doubted. Kids, Joe and I were like, yeah, you got this.
0: Haven't lost a step. Roquefort, isn't that blue cheese? Yes, it's a famous French blue cheese. Okay, so what I'm saying about not liking it when I was a kid, growing up in Lovington, there was a place there on the Hobbs Highway called the Pioneer Steakhouse, and we'd go out there. That was the place to eat in Lovington, and it was amazing. It was really great, but that was the one really good place there, and so we would go eat there. When I was a kid, I think my granddad used to get Roquefort dressing, and it always sounded interesting to me. Roquefort. I'll have the Roquefort dressing. I had no idea what it was, and so I remember ordering it one time because he always got it, and I thought, well, I'll do that too. That's cool. So I got it, and I hated it because it was that blue cheese, and I was like, oh, gosh, tasted like throw up or something. I just couldn't do it. And was that too graphic? I'm sorry. I didn't want to ruin anybody's breakfast.
1: You didn't ruin
0: it. That's what
1: breakfast
0: tasted like to me, and so I could never do it. And so I just, that was the end of it. And so the rest of my, you know, all my youth, I was like, no, I don't like blue cheese at all. And then somewhere along the way, I don't know, just something happened, and I started liking blue cheese. But like blue cheese crumbles, and then even just a wedge of blue cheese and cut it up with like crackers and stuff. Oh, man, that's powerful good right there.
2: Powerful,
0: yeah,
2: is a good descriptor.
0: That's good. I love it. So, yeah. Yes, and Carl, you're right. Blue cheese dressing with hot wings. I would rather have blue cheese with hot wings than ranch. Now, I like ranch, too, with them. But, man, there is nothing like hot wings and blue cheese. Oh, my gosh. That's the ultimate combo right there. I bet you don't like blue cheese, do you?
1: Mm-mm.
0: Yeah, I didn't think you did. I could tell. I could tell by your silence. No, but yeah, I don't know. I like blue cheese. So I would put that on a cheeseburger as well.
2: Okay, Jesse's saying blue cheese with pizza. I feel like that would be in your alley. No? The look on your face is a no.
0: Well, no, I think, I'm trying to think here. I think I would probably do that. Now, I'd tend to go more ranch with the pizza.
2: Okay.
0: That really would be my go-to there. But I wouldn't be mad at blue cheese with pizza. You know? That's probably not bad.

0: It's just got a great flavor. So
1: Jesse now is going to send me millions of pictures about blue cheese.
2: By the way, Lovey said that Roquefort is the rich people's salad dressing.
1: Yes,
2: Roquefort. I agree with you. That's what it sounds like.
3: Yes, Lovey, I'll have the Roquefort dressing, please.
2: Yes, it does. It just sounds.
1: That sounds very cool. Though.
2: Yeah, yeah. Have you ever had Roquefort?
1: Yeah.
2: Have you? No, have you seriously? You haven't, probably, right?
1: Okay. I haven't.
2: All right. Okay. All right. Well, happy National Double Cheeseburger Day. However you celebrate. The stockings are hung. Yeah, it's all great. So, all right. You got anything else?
1: No, man. That cheese, that wore me out.
2: Okay. All right. Why don't you take it easy for a few minutes?
1: Thank you.
2: And get ready for a dad
1: joke. My
2: back
1: hurts.
2: Yeah, I'm sorry. I didn't mean to wear you out with all this cheese talk.
4: I pledge allegiance to the flag of the United States of America, to the republic of which it stands, one nation, under God, indivisible, and liberty and justice for all.

0: That's Coach Joey McGuire's favorite song right there, Dirt Road Anthem.
1: Yeah.
0: It's Jason Aldean, that's his hype song, you know, when getting in the zone for the game. Maybe he listens to it when he's smoking victory cigars out there on the balcony at the Jones, too. I don't know.
1: Coach McGuire's listening now as he's traveling.
0: It's 7:24 now. It's Jeff Mudflap in the gang. Yes.
1: I know it's going to come as a shock.
0: Okay.
1: But I used to be single and ready to mingle.
0: Okay, that's interesting. You just throw that out there now. But
1: well,
0: okay.
1: I mean, it was, and one day I went to the bowling alley.
0: Is that right?
1: And I met a very attractive woman.
0: Oh.
1: Uh-huh. She was striking.
0: Okay.
1: You didn't like it?
0: Yeah, it's just, that one wasn't up my alley.
1: Oh, okay.
0: Thank you. That was a bowling joke as well.
1: Oh, the alley.
2: Oh, man.
1: I
2: missed that.
1: I did, too.
2: Man, that was good, Jeff. No, that was really good.
0: Thank you. Thank you.
1: I was at church this past Sunday, though, and they were honoring two women who were 65 years old. Yeah, the choir sang Amazing Grace.
2: Oh, you should have stopped.
0: That was the gutter ball of dad jokes.
1: Sorry.
0: Thank you. All right. No, you're all right. You just tomorrow. Always tomorrow. All right. It's Katie Joe's small town shout out.
2: Shout out to Turkey, Texas. Population 317.
0: Salute!
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16: 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Right after Aaron Watson on KLLL.
17: Now, there ain't nothing like summer on a Saturday night. Love is in the air and life is right.

0: such a great song right there. Aaron Watson, Take favorites. You Home Tonight. All right, 7:34, weather is brought to you by South Plains Roofing.
1: Yeah, 97 for a high today. Chance of showers start this afternoon, but our best chance, I think, is more this evening around 8 o'clock.
0: All right, gonna hold you to it.
1: Okay.
0: Guaranteed rain.
1: No, I didn't say guaranteed.
0: That's what I heard. I heard the mud flap guarantee.
1: Guaranteed. If you wash your vehicle.
0: If it doesn't rain tonight, mud flap will give you your very own rain barrel.
1: It's going to rain.
0: You have some of those, right?
2: A water barrel.
0: Yeah, you know what? You do, right?
1: Everybody gets a water barrel.
0: You get a water barrel. You get a water. No, they don't have lids, though, right?
1: A couple of them don't, but most of them do.
0: They do have lids?
1: Couple of them, yeah. There's
0: Kathy had texted me earlier. She said, would we want one of those? And I said, I don't think they have lids. And she goes, okay, never mind.
1: A couple of them do.
0: So they do have lids, okay.
2: Okay, right. Charlie, the teacher texted and asked if you would be able to cut them in half and use them as planting.
1: Oh, absolutely. I mean, they're big boys.
0: Yeah. Okay, I'll give you $5 for one.
1: Ooh. I have to think about that. I mean, if they don't sell, absolutely.
0: Okay. When's the deadline for that?
2: I thought it was like last week.
0: Yeah, no, that's kind of what I was thinking too.
1: No, it's definitely today.
0: So you're not quite to the everything must go stage.
1: Oh, it's definitely today. Yeah, if they don't go, I mean, you know, you can go to Tractor Supply. You go to Trailer Supply too, but
2: okay. Anyway, never heard of her.
1: Yeah. So, but they're $200 or $300.
0: Okay, but these are used. They're dusty. They've been sitting in storage.
1: Yeah.
0: So it's $5 too low, then you think?
1: Yeah, maybe a little.
0: Well, they're used, right?
1: Yeah. Listen, if they don't go, it could be yours.
0: Okay. I'll
2: Christmas, Jeff.
0: Yeah. You tell me what you think.
1: Merry Christmas.
0: I've never bought a rain barrel before, so I don't
1: rain
0: really
1: barrel.
0: Know.
1: Yeah,
0: is that what I mean? Yeah, you'd set it under somewhere where the rainwater would come down and you'd fill it up. Well, what do you do at that point? I don't know about storing water like that. Do you have to put something in it to keep it from getting all mossy and everything? I mean, what do you do? Storing water.
1: All depends on what you're doing with it.
0: And I don't know that I'm asking you specifically. I think I'm just throwing that out there, kind of as a rhetorical question. Does anybody know about doing that? I mean, in fact, I've got a neighbor down the street from me who has a big barrel underneath their gutter.
1: We have a barrel at our house, yeah.
0: Yeah, and it has water in it?
1: Yeah. Yeah, you catch it from the drain, and we feed our flowers.
0: Okay,
2: so you put holes in the bottom, yeah, and then it drains out slowly.
0: Is that what you do?
2: Yeah, that's what I do.
0: So you just set it in a flower bed and let it?
2: Mm-hmm.
0: Okay. You can't use it for, like, drinking water or
2: something. No, no.
0: I don't know. I don't know. That's what I was wondering. Chlorine
1: the locust motion
0: in
1: those things are bad.
0: The what? Yeah.
1: Oh, I don't know what they're called, the animals, the locust motions. I don't know what they're...
0: The locust motion. Is there
3: come on, everybody.
1: I don't know if that was the right...
3: Do the locust motion. Yeah.
1: That's probably just wording I made.
0: Cicadas.
1: Yeah, it could be. Yeah, cicadas. Oh,
0: all right.
2: JoJo's happy said, Jeff drives a hard bargain. Give him 10, but Mudflap has to deliver.
0: that's a good idea. No, I mean, Kathy asked me about him, and I said, well, I'll ask him. I don't know. She said, how much does he want for him? I said, I have no idea. I don't know. But you said you were going to sell all of them for $300.
1: Yeah, the whole thing.
0: Yeah, you know. All right. I don't know. I don't know if I want one that bad. I don't know where I'd put it, really. And it doesn't even hardly rain that much, so I just don't know. If it's worth it.
1: Yeah, it may not be.
0: But, all right, we'll talk.
1: Yeah.
0: And there's white ones and black ones, right?
1: Yeah.
0: Yeah. The black one probably looks a little more like sitting in front of your house would be a little nicer.
1: Yeah, they're a little nicer, yeah.
0: Yeah, okay. But do those have lids?
1: Yeah, I'm almost positive those do.
0: Almost positive.
1: Well, okay. I mean, it's been a long time since I checked, but I'm almost positive those do.
0: Okay, all right. Well, if I got one, I definitely want one with a lid.
1: Yeah.
0: Heck yeah. But I don't know. We'll talk. All right. It's time for the birthdays this morning.
2: All right. Happy birthday, September 15th on this beautiful Tuesday to Angela Norton, John Schlipp, Leslie Manning, Billy Crumley, Ashley Parita, Brady Murphy, Brett Farrell, Debbie Mullinax, Kayla Bell, Henry Sully.

0: Reese. Karen.
1: The spelling mud flap. It's so good.
2: Did I do something wrong?
0: Karen Holloway. Happy birthday to Tanner Richardson. Probably Christy Riley. Christy Riley, happy birthday. Eric Limscomb. Casey Youngless. Blair Brown is 15 today. Jennifer Casey. Alan Sines. Emerson Bradley is 17 years old today. And happy anniversary to my bestie and her husband. Courtney and Jacob Henson are celebrating their anniversary today.
1: All right. Very nice. Happy anniversary. Yeah, Mudflap, the spelling just sometimes it just makes me laugh. If everyone could see the spelling here. So I believe Henry Solis, that's probably S-O-L-I-Z or S. It could be spelled both ways. But you have it here as S-O-L, like a separate word. So it's Henry. Then S-O-L, like a middle name, and then in small letters, E-A-S-E. So, yeah, that's good.
0: Then you had Critty Riley.
1: Yeah, I think you're probably right. It's got to be Christy.
0: It's
1: got to
0: be Christy, yeah.
1: You think?
3: No, yeah.
1: You don't recall Christy. A Critty? And listen, it may be, and if that is your name, that is great. We just want to make sure we have it correctly. Most of the time we go with the odds on the birthdays. And if it seems like it should be something else, normally it should be something else. So
0: I usually proofread them. That one snuck by me. The soul ease.
1: Chance, that was actually funny. Critty scent. All right.
2: That made me laugh.
1: All right. No. My flat birthday is the gift that keeps on giving year round, no matter what the situation. Even when Katie Joe's reading them now, your spelling lives on. Best. Really is
2: forever.
1: The best. All right. Okay. No. So are we still at, you still have the 7 water barrel things?
3: Yeah. Yeah.
1: You sold any of them.
3: Yeah.
1: Yet.
3: I haven't sold any of those yet. Yeah. Looks like Troy will get the what do you call those?
1: A gun?
3: No, the fencing post.
1: Oh,
3: yeah.
1: Okay.
3: Yeah. I forgot I had barbed wire in there, too.
1: Were you going to race cattle?
3: Well, I was going to, definitely mark something off. Don't know what.
1: I feel like some of the items you bought when you had that farm, it is funny because when City Boy buys farm, you started just buying things that you thought looked like things that might be on. I mean, like you didn't get them. Really functionally, like I'm going to do this. You just sort of go. I think people that have barbed wire.
3: Oh, barbed wire keeps a lot out.
0: He has every single thing that he's trying to sell right now that would be in the bed of a truck, a farm truck, if you went to Tractor Supply. And so it's walking into Tractor Supply saying, "I'm going to be a farmer," and he's like, "Oh, they have a water barrel. They have barbed wire."
1: It's like what if I went into Tractor Supply and said. Yeah, I'd like to buy your beginning farmer set.
0: y'all have a kit for that.
1: comes with all the deluxe things you need. Here's a shovel and a roll of barbed wire.
0: It really is. Everything he's trying to sell. Fence posts. You know that's on a flatbed in Lubbock, Texas. Like everything in that storage unit has been
1: these water things. I mean, it's just funny what you're going to irrigate out of them or something.
3: Don't forget, I was going to mark off my entire 10 acres with those weighted those things. And I was going to put those all over.
1: They were the things that there were the weights that hang on the big the sprinkler things.
3: Yeah, the big sprinkler. Yeah, those big sprinkler. And I bought 200 of those, 300 of those. There were so many. But it's the only thing of that size that I could find that I could mark off so many.
1: Just going to stick them in the ground?
3: Well, I was going to get like a stick and stick those. And that way it marked it all the way off. I was going to put them every 10 yards. So I knew where my 10 acres was, but it wasn't going to be a fence. I was just going to fence in my acre, but
1: around the house.
3: Yeah. But the 10 acres. I had to do something with that, and I was like, I don't know how to mark that off.
1: You could have got some wooden stakes.
3: Well, I was going to, but that's what I was going to put. I was going to put those black things through, and I was going to be like, boop, boop, every 10 yards.
1: But if you weren't going to build a fence or anything, you could have just put the wooden stakes just to denote where your property line was, right?
3: Yeah.
1: Hey, hey! What could have been?
3: Hey, hey!
1: What could have been?
3: Boy. Hire me for your next...
0: I'm just going to get on ChatGPT real quick.
1: ask it what are
0: There's
1: what are
0: a
1: the
0: strong

0: photo suggestion in my head right now.
1: I think you need to search up what are the 10 must-haves for a beginning farmer.
0: That good would idea. Be
2: yeah, let's see what let's, that is.
3: Okay, yeah, let's see how close I was.
1: Not, yeah, because you're not going to do this again,
2: no,
1: I doubt, seriously,
2: no,
1: if you ever
2: my
1: will.
2: Wife won't but, let
0: okay,
2: me.
0: What's our question, top 10?
1: Yeah, top 10, I don't know, items for a beginning farmer or must-have items. Or yeah, well, however you want to do that. Here.
0: For a beginning farmer.
1: For a beginning farmer, okay, yeah.
0: Oh, boy.
1: This will be good. So let's see how close you were, really.
3: See how close
1: okay,
3: I was.
1: Okay, now, one of them is a reliable water source and irrigation.
3: There you
0: check.
3: Go.
0: Check.
1: So you're just going to get barrels of water.
3: Boom.
1: That sounds reliable. A compact tractor or a utility vehicle. Did you
3: yeah,
1: have one of those?
3: Yeah, that was a little out of my budget.
0: He has okay. a boat.
3: I did have a boat.
1: With no trailer.
3: I was going to use my car as the lawnmower.
1: How's that going to
3: I don't know. I was just going to do it, though. I thought, man, I can get my truck and I can mow the lawn.
1: And but like hook the lawnmower to the back of your truck
3: yeah,
1: and just
3: yeah,
1: drive
3: like
1: around.
3: That. Yeah, drive yeah. back there. But it would have worked. I would have made it work.
1: Okay, here's another thing. Quality soil working tools, like basic hand and ground tools.
3: Oh, yeah. Like I was getting those.
1: A broad fork, cultivators.
3: Oh, yeah, those cultivators. I need those.
1: Did you have a broad fork?
3: Mm-hmm.
1: Okay, I didn't think so. Silage tarps and weed control. Where were you on that?
3: Oh, yeah. That wasn't quite to that stage.
1: Okay. Did you have any seeding and planting equipment?
3: Oh, yeah. I mean, all you need is those little planters. I mean, you know, seeders.
1: I think we're really starting to see why this didn't work out. Crop protection and sprayers?
3: I was working on it.
1: Okay. Did you, okay, well, here's one. Secure perimeter fencing.
3: Yes, there
0: he
3: we
0: does,
3: go.
0: He does have some of these on the list.
1: Yeah, you Boom. Do. I mean, you really did have some of the things. Boom. You were on your way. Yeah, okay. How about a basic workshop and repair tools?
3: Yeah, that was the first thing out. I was going to build.
1: Okay. was a workshop and
3: yep.
1: hang up all your repair tools, okay? I don't think Katie goes buying it.
3: Sure she is.
1: Okay, here's.
0: I just don't understand why Shannon wasn't more supportive of this farm idea.
1: Right.
3: Listen, she's doubting everything about me now.
1: I know. I feel like that. This probably had to be a moment of reality for her, where she's like, "He doesn't know what he's doing, does he?"
0: I do love that you just dove all into it.
1: I mean, he did. He went in, and I was even. It was to the point where I was even going, "Well, maybe he can have a farm." I mean, I was even starting to, you know, believe. Did you ever, here's another thing you need, personal protective gear, like sturdy boots, gloves,
3: oh, yeah.
1: I mean, eye protection. And,
3: I didn't want to get bit by a rattlesnake.
1: Okay. So you had
3: yeah,
1: personal protective
3: had
1: gear?
3: Yeah, I had protective gear.
1: And
3: yeah,
1: the final thing, and this is where I think maybe things didn't go right, okay? This
3: right.
1: is the final thing of the 10 things.
3: Okay.
1: A solid business plan and a budget. Realistic financial planning and phased purchasing prevent yeah. overspending on single-use machinery. Did you?
3: I didn't budget out my media budget there, you know.
1: Did you? Yeah, so, I mean, because that I think that might have been where things
3: yeah.
1: potentially started going,
3: going
1: on,
3: down.
1: Maybe.
0: Yeah. I think you went all out on the water and or the water barrels and barbed wire, and then.
3: Well, of course. Well, I mean, I had to get on the property first. That was my first plan. I'll right. never forget this.
1: Okay.
3: Oh, man, this is embarrassing now. But
1: now.
3: So
0: why?
3: No, it wasn't embarrassing. Trust me, I would have done it anyway. And so there was a little gully, you know, where water drained and everything, you know, so I couldn't get on the property, you know, so I had to build
1: off the road.
3: Yeah, off yeah. the road.
1: Yeah.
3: So I had to build something to
1: it was
3: get
1: like a bar ditch was right yeah. there on the side
3: yes.
1: of the road. And to get in your property, you would have had to go down into
3: yes.
1: that. Yeah. Okay.
3: So I get out the shovel and I start shoveling. Well, my neighbor at that time, Chad, saw me, and he stops. He's like, he said a few explicitives.
1: Expletives?
3: Yeah, I mean, he was like, what the?
1: Okay.
3: Are you doing here? I mean, what? He goes, give me a second. And so he goes down and he gets his tractor. And he cleared all that stuff.
1: In about 5 minutes,
3: bro. About 5 minutes. And then people out there were watching me and my shovel. As I was trying to build this driveway. And so, anyway, they were just waving at me. Hey, my flat, welcome to the neighborhood.

0: dad was like, yeah, just give me a second. So he was really helpful.
1: Yeah. And then didn't you put in like a...
0: Oh, I had a one of those big, one of those round things.
1: Tires?
0: No. No, not a gully.
1: No, they go underneath. Like if you have a, if you're building a, he's building a roadway across the bar ditch.
0: Yes,
1: and it goes underneath
2: a culvert.
1: That, a culvert. Thank you. Yes, thank I couldn't even think of it. So got me all messed up now too. I don't even. Man, I can't even figure it all.
0: Well,
1: out
0: I had
1: now.
0: To find the right size, and those culverts are expensive. Those little farts are.
1: Did you get one?
0: Well, I found one. Yeah.
2: No.
1: Is that code for I stole one?
0: No. We did something. I can't remember. We either either paid him whatever he wanted or we traded some. I can't remember at the time. Anyway.
1: Remember that thing I said about a solid business plan and budget?
0: So I had to get that big old culvert. So I brought that. So I pulled that, hauled that thing. And that thing was long. So I had to get that because I had to make sure I had enough drive, you know. And so So I built the driveway over that, you know, so I could get onto the property and start my
1: so you'd already exhausted a lot of budget to get onto your own property.
0: Yeah, that, I mean, I had a plan for the house. I had it architecturally drawn
1: architecturally
0: up.
1: Yeah.
2: No, he needed it architecturally, but he had it architecturally, so that's what happened. The end.
1: One thing led to another, and that's not a farmer. All right. I know our area farmers love this story so much.
0: Oh, yeah, they loved it out there, too.
1: How hard can it be?
0: And then we decided just to buy a house. So, yeah.
1: Move back into the city where you belong.
3: Yeah. Imagine calling the shots.
4: Okay.
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0: Long live, there's Florida Georgia Line, 757. Jeff Mudd, Flap of the Gang. Bible verse coming up here in a moment, and then also 1 second song is coming up. I had the hiccup, sir. 1 second song. What are we doing on 1 second
1: song? Today, I kind of took a cue from yesterday.
0: Okay.
1: These are fairly new songs. Like probably.
0: Oh, yeah, we're talking about we've never used new songs, the current songs.
1: So they're kind of, they're within a year, maybe even 6 months. So.
0: Okay. Okay. Well, yeah, that's sort of new.
1: Yeah.
0: We call those recurrents in the business. But yeah.
1: I'll have a recurrent then.
0: Okay, yeah. So. Actually, people outside the business don't really call them that. I'm just telling you. It's a little look behind the curtain.
2: People inside the business, outside the business. Yeah. I learned something new today.
0: Yeah, see? Yeah, exactly. Hey, there's Kevin. Hi, Kevin. Yeah. How's it going? He works here. He's impressed with your farming attempts.
1: He is.
0: That's what he said.
1: He's like, I wouldn't know the first thing. I was like, well, I didn't either. But
0: you know, you two of you ought to go into business together. You know.
1: Yeah.
0: I mean, maybe if you pool your knowledge,
1: you never know.
0: Your dream of farming could, you know, come true.
1: Yeah.
0: I would hitch your farming star to Kevin's wagon for sure. Yeah, when it comes to farming.
1: Yeah. Me and Kevin, here we come.
0: All right. I love your story about the farm. That really is. It's the gift that keeps on giving. I mean, how long has that been now? 2 years?
1: 3 years.
0: Three years?
1: Yeah, three years. Let's see, 3 years in October.
0: Okay, and it's still funny, and you're still climbing out of the fallout of the farm gone wrong. I mean,
1: yeah,
0: selling
1: I'm still
0: the items.
1: Out.
0: And so, okay. All right, well, anyway, 1 second song. We're going to play that coming up here in just a few minutes. Plus, we've got your keyword here. In fact, let's just go ahead and do that right now. Because it's going to be, we just need to go ahead and do that now.
1: Okay.
0: Because I don't want to delay that. People are like, give me the stupid word already, DJ boy. All right, here's your word. This is for the Go Anywhere Getaway. You could text this word right now, and that'll put you in the running to, if you win it, you get to pick any major U.S. city in the United States that you would like to visit. We got round-trip airfare, a couple nights in a 4-star hotel. It'll be a nice getaway for you and get to go see a place you've never been before. So the 8 o'clock word is Florida. Nice state, Florida. I believe they call that the Sunshine State, don't they? Is that right?
2: Yeah.
0: Florida, the Sunshine State. Florida, F-L-O-R-I-D-A. So there's a lot of nice cities in Florida that you could go to. I mean, heck, Miami, Orlando. I mean, there's a lot of
1: good
0: places. I
1: got a buddy down
0: there.
1: In Miami.
0: Do you really?
1: Yeah.
2: Oh,
0: what's his name?
1: His name is Jeff Hedrick.
0: Oh, Jeff. Okay. Mm-hmm. Yeah. Okay. Very good. Must be a great guy.
1: A lot of great guys
0: named Jeff, that's for sure. All right. Well, you can't because you're not eligible for this, but let's say you were eligible and you won, you could go see your buddy. See?
1: Yeah,
0: how
1: good
0: about that? So the word is Florida. Text that to us now, 806-900-9630.
1: Well, guess what, man?
0: I don't know what.
1: Thank goodness there is not a one thing or one size fits all in your health. So, and because I am Mr. out there way outside of the line.
0: You have such a way with words.
1: I know. Thank goodness Lubbock Integrated Medical and Aesthetics understands me, and they tailor the health my desire for me. So I'm sorry. I'm all thrown off.
0: All right, look.
1: Look, the bottom line is you need to go see them. I mean, if you wanted things like, you know, maybe hair loss, preventative care, whatever you're dealing with, they're committed to helping you feel your best. Take advantage of the back.
0: I just thought that might make you feel more comfortable. You seem a little off your game there for
1: some
0: reason.
1: I am a little off my game. I need some coffee. 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
0: All right, and you're referring to they. And tell me again who they are.
1: Lubbock Integrated Medical and Aesthetics.
0: Okay, thank you. All right, let me get that. Yeah, you seemed a little discombobulated there.
1: Yes,
0: I was
1: just worried
0: about you for a minute. I didn't know if you're having.
1: I'm always worried about me.
0: If you had a medical emergency happening or if this was just.
1: Well, I know right where to go.
0: Yeah, well, Lubbock Integrated Medical.
1: There you go.
0: So, yeah, you're exactly right. Yeah.
1: Yeah.
0: All right. Katie just sitting politely over here, like, look, I'm staying out of all this.
2: I was lost. There's a lot going on for a minute.
0: Okay, we're going to get back on track here.
1: Yes, and, we are.
0: We'll have a nice Bible verse, relax song. Our minds, and to center us this morning, we've got that, and then we'll play the 1 second song, and I'm sure from there, everything will be amazing.
1: Yeah, oh, yeah.
0: You take a deep breath. Why don't you go get us each another cup of coffee?
1: Another cup?
0: Yeah.
1: Jeff never has a second cup.
0: Second. This would be fifth, I believe. So you go do that. Take a deep breath. Relax for a minute. We'll come back. We'll reset. And I think everything will be okay.
1: Okay.
0: Let's forget the farming talk for a while. I think you got a little rattled on that. And I think that's what kind of threw you off. Is the heartache of the farm gone bad.
1: Oh, yes.
0: We're just going to reset here. And it's going to be happy time. Okay?
1: Mm-hmm. I like it.
0: More happy time.
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0: All right, it is time for our Bible verse this morning. It is Philippians 2:13. For God is working in you, giving you the desire and the power to do what pleases him. That's Philippians 2:13.

0: KLLL, Brandon Lake, Gabby Barrett, As For Me and My Home. That's a really nice song right there. It's 8:12. All right, are you doing better now?
1: Oh, yeah.
0: Kind of a 10-minute pause there.
1: Pause. My brain paused for a little bit. I'm back. I'm back to normal now.
0: Yeah, you were just struggling there.
1: Oh, no.
0: More so than usual.
1: You know, sometimes you just have to close down the shop and then you just re-back open.
0: Yeah. Hey, by the way, that reminds me, today is, I believe, if I'm not mistaken here, I don't know what I did with it here. I think today is National IT IT Guy Day or something.
1: Oh, yeah.
0: I don't know what they call it.
1: Turn me off, turn me on.
0: Yeah, it's National IT Professionals Day. That's what it is. So when you said that, kind of restart.
1: Right.
0: So when you get to work today, just restart your computer
1: right
0: off the bat. Save the IT guy a problem. Just restart it.
1: That's right.
0: Because to be an IT guy, the first thing you need to know is to be able to go, have you restarted your computer?
1: Jeff, sometimes you have to configure what's in your brain, and you just have to be like, and just let it go.
0: I'll write that down. Thank you.
2: It never fails with the IT guys, though. I am always that one that they're like, "Do you restart your computer?" And I'm like, "The one thing I should have done before I called you. I tried everything else, but no, I didn't restart it."
0: I have gotten to where, because that used to happen to me all the time, and I finally felt stupid, and I got now to where, if I have any kind of an issue with something, the very first thing I do is I restart my computer. And then when it still doesn't work, I go to the IT guy and I say, "Hey, listen, I've got a problem with my computer. And yes, I already restarted it and that didn't help." And then they go, "Oh." And it's almost like they don't know what to do after that. They're like, "Oh, okay, maybe I should take a look at it." It throws them off their game. It's just like if you go to Chick-fil-A and when you go, "Thank you," and they go, "Oh, my pleasure," but try to say something else instead of that, and it throws them off, and because they'll still go, "Okay," and it's the same thing with an IT guy. You know, if you do something unexpected, and you tell them you already restarted, "Did you and then they short circuit, and they don't know what to say exactly. So. Except, like, submit a ticket then. Mm-hmm. Just submit a ticket.
2: Yeah.
0: That's usually the next
1: step. That's what we had to do with my brain.
0: All right. We have submitted a ticket for your brain.
1: Yeah. We submitted the ticket.
0: I don't know that we have a response yet, but.
1: It'll take 6 months.
0: Yeah. All right. Let's play the 1 second song.
1: Mm-hmm.
0: When in doubt, do that. Okay. These are newer songs.
1: These are newer songs.
0: Maybe the last 6 months or something.
1: Yeah. I'd say with the last 6 months. Yeah.
0: Okay. Let's go with that. Here we go then. Play along. It's 806-900-9630. See if you can guess the songs this morning. Here we go. Here's the first one.
3: On a train back to...
0: Oh, boy. What is that? Let's see.
2: Number one for me.
0: No, that's... I think we know this one.
3: Though. On a train back to...
1: It'll get a little harder after this.
0: Let's see. Would you like to do the honors?
2: That is Zella Lefty with Boston.
0: Very good. Yes, I think a lot of people are going to know that one for
2: sure. Yeah, they did. So Eli, JoJo's hubby, Gina, Carl, Kyle, Angie A, Chance Britt, Miss Tina, Mike Mann. They all got it.
0: All right. Here is song number two. Okay. Now that's okay. Yeah, I think I know this. Okay. Yeah.
1: A little tougher.
0: Okay. I know this one.
1: Oh, wow. Nice.
0: I'm going to say, do you think you know it, first of all?
2: Oh, man, it's right there.
0: It's Lainey Wilson. Right?
1: Mm-mm.
0: It's not Lainey Wilson?
1: No. Mm-mm.
2: Is it Luke Combs?
1: It is Luke Combs.
0: Yes. I swear that sounds like
2: it does sound just like
0: wallet.
2: Lainey Wilson.
0: Oh, my gosh. I thought I knew that for sure. Now, that's crazy. Okay. Okay, now see. Okay, now,
1: now
0: we've got
1: now
0: to have.
1: Now we've started it.
0: Oh, gosh, where is that? Oh, there it is. Okay, I just want to hear something. Maybe I'm totally wrong.
2: No, it does.
0: Okay, that's why I thought. And so what is it, Luke Combs with what?
1: Mm-hmm. Luke Combs, yeah.
2: Make you want to miss some things?
1: Mm-mm. Rethink some things.
2: Rethink some things.
0: Oh, God.
2: Mike
0: so
2: Mann
0: just,
2: got that one.
0: We just
2: one.
0: Played that. Okay. This is crazy. I swear that. That is crazy. Those sound, they start exactly the same. That could have been either one of them. Wow.
2: It's wild that my brain doesn't connect songs sounding the same until we play this game.
0: Yes, I knew. I mean, I was 100% positive that was Lainey Wilson with Phone Keys Wallet. Man. Okay, here you go. Here's Phone Keys Wallet. Okay, and then here's rethink some things.
2: Oh my gosh.
0: Wow. Yeah. I've never noticed that until this very moment. Okay. Well, missed that one. Man, for anybody that got that, way to go. Dang.
2: Yeah, that was good.
0: All right. Here's the final one. Last 1 second song of the day.
2: Okay, I know who it is.
1: It's Lainey Wilson.
2: No.
0: Okay. What are you mocking me now?
1: No.
0: That must be Lainey Wilson.
1: Wow.
0: Oh, why? Jeez. Salty boy. I think I know who it is.
2: Is Dan and Shay?
0: Yes, it's Dan and Shay, right?
1: Yes, yep, Dan and Shay.
0: And I believe it is Say So.
2: Yeah.
0: Okay, yeah.
2: That's it.
0: All right.
1: Good job.
0: All right.
1: It was a little tough.
0: Well, obviously it was, but I just can't get over the fact that the Lainey Wilson and the and Luke Combs.
1: I didn't realize they sounded the same.
2: They're identical.
0: Yeah.
1: Yeah.
0: Yeah.
1: Yeah.
0: That was wild. Okay. Well, that was fun. 1 second song today. And and so I guess our next song up here is one of your 1 second songs.
1: Mm-hmm.
0: Which one do you think it is?
1: Luke.
0: Wrong.
1: Oh, Boston.
0: Yes.
1: Dun, dun, dun.
0: Stella Lefty with Boston.

0: That's just a fun song. I always like that. Boston, yeah. Stella Lefty. All right. One of our 1 second songs this morning. All right, it's 8:22, and has anybody, okay, I always, when I ask this question, it's going to, some people go, oh my gosh, you're stressing me out. Has anybody started Christmas shopping yet?
1: No.
0: I saw where 34% of people have already started Christmas shopping this early.
2: Wow.
0: And I got to thinking, isn't it weird how I feel like our holiday season gets like compressed here, and I think it's because of the weather. You know, because like right now, it's we feel like it's fall, you know, because it's after Labor Day, then pumpkin spice stuff start, you see it everywhere, and you want to delve into the pumpkin spice thing, you want to drink all the, you know, the pumpkin spice coffees, all the things, and it's too hot. So you can't really, really enjoy it like people that in some parts of the country where they really do have fall weather already. And so we have to like really, and then now here we are talking about Christmas. And we got all this warm weather still ahead of us. It's going to be Thanksgiving, or it's going to be Halloween, and then it's like, oh gosh, there's that, and then suddenly maybe by November, here we are with Thanksgiving coming along, and it's still nice warm weather usually.
2: Mm-hmm.
0: But you want to get in the Christmas spirit. You know what I'm saying? Does this make any sense at all?
1: Oh, yeah.
0: I just feel like our the September, October, November, December, with all the holidays that are in that time frame, I just feel like we smash it all together. Because we can't get it all in, really, because it's like summer for so much of it. I hope that makes sense. I don't really know. It makes sense in my head.
2: I mean, I started shopping 3 years ago.
0: For this Christmas?
2: Yeah, for water barrels. I've got some to give away.
0: Okay. Yeah.
2: My family's going to be loaded with water. I'm putting them, each of them in their own room.
0: Merry Christmas, kids. Here's a bucket of water.
2: No, not a bucket. 250 gallons.
1: Yeah, he doesn't. Yeah, there's no shorting his family this year.
2: Listen, I go big or go home.
0: All right.
2: You're going to get all the water you want. Never ask me again.
0: Pappy the P.O. said they started shopping in January.
2: Oh, okay. Well, good.
0: That's impressive.
2: Yeah.
0: Yeah, I just can't. I can't get the Christmas shopping going that early. I could after Halloween is when I can start thinking about Christmas shopping.
2: Right.
0: Yeah. But when do you start yours? Like December 23rd?
1: Yeah, Christmas Eve.
0: Christmas Eve.
1: No, I'm gonna be better this year.
0: Are you?
1: Yeah. Oh, I'm so going to. I feel like I have a new Christmas level of accountability Eve. With the gang. So yes, I'm gonna do my Christmas shopping earlier.
0: You're gonna be an example.
1: Yeah, I'm going to try.
2: Do I need to send you my list?
1: Oh, man. I would really love to just buy everyone an experience with me so that I could just go on vacation all year next year. That's what I would love to do for Christmas.
0: Okay. All right. Well, should we turn in our lists and suggestions? I mean,
1: yeah.
0: Okay.
1: I'll just have a little box of destination requests.
0: Okay. All right. It's kind of like the Katie Joe's Go Anywhere Getaway.
2: Oh, man. That sounds like a great book.
0: By the way, Florida is the word for our go anywhere getaway. That was our 8 o'clock word if you missed that. It's Florida, which you can text to us at 806-900-9630.
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0: There's Dasha with Austin. Isn't it funny? This in within 15 minutes, we played Austin and Boston.
1: Boston, yeah.
0: Cities. All right. But that works out good, I guess, because, you know, we are giving you a chance to win the Go Anywhere Getaway, a city of your choice. Austin and Boston would be two cities you could visit.
1: I don't know why.
0: Austin probably wouldn't be first on my list, but
1: Boston would be up there.
0: I've never been to Boston.
1: You'd like Boston.
0: Yeah, I would like to go just see all the historic stuff in Boston. Yep. And I wouldn't mind. I'm not a Red Sox fan, but I wouldn't mind seeing a game at Fenway Park. Mm-hmm. You know, that'd be just a cool place to go do that. So I would be I'd be down for that. All right. So weather is brought to you by Dent Repair Solutions.
1: Yeah, pretty warm today. 97 for a high chance of showers. Start this afternoon, but the best chance of showers probably going to be around 8 o'clock. Right now, 76.
0: All right. And then for game day on Friday, it's still probably, mid-90s for the high?
1: Yeah, mid-90s, yes.
0: The game starts at 7, so, you know, it won't be too bad then by the time. Yeah, I just always know when the sun goes down, it starts feeling better.
1: Right.
0: But you got a blackout game, and, man, is anybody in Lubbock going to be working on Friday afternoon?
1: No.
0: People just got to know.
1: Nobody.
0: It's like, you know what, shut it down. Everybody get out, get the tailgates, get going, get ready for that game. Need a big crowd on Friday night. Game days on a Friday, though, are interesting because, and I wonder if they'll let school out, like over at Tech, if they'll cancel some of the classes.
1: Ooh,
0: sometimes they'll do that
1: on a
0: day like that.
1: I'll ask my son.
0: Because, you know, you get that thing on a Friday where it gets a little dicey with the game day traffic because, you know, it's Friday, so you have the normal working traffic. You've got, school, you know, people at Tech. Like I said, you got the commuter parking lot filled, and, you know, how are they going to handle all of that? Do you need to get out there early anyway? Yeah, Friday games, Tech, that always makes for an interesting situation as opposed to a Saturday. So, yeah, there's probably some cool professors who will cancel class. A lot of those professors, though, they don't like sports anyway.
1: Yeah.
0: And so then they'll just punish people by making them come to class. Those were always my favorite people. But just kidding. But, yeah, they ought to just cancel it all. Just make it a big celebration day, man. Football day.
1: That's right.
0: All right. Mudflaps, motivational speech for the Red Raiders, happening Friday morning at 7:40 and on an actual game day.
1: So yeah.
0: I wonder what are we going to do on Thanksgiving when TCU is here on Thanksgiving Day?
1: Oh, no.
0: We don't typically work Thanksgiving.
1: I know.
0: Are we going to have to work Thanksgiving just to do the speech?
1: Yeah,
0: man,
1: really.
0: We may have to come in for like 10 minutes and do that. Because you could pre-record it, but it's never the same.
1: Yeah.
0: Are you worried? You're talking about coming in on a holiday.
1: That's a bridge I'll cross whenever.
0: Well, it's like if we give you a heads up, we can make a plan. We do probably need to start thinking
1: plan.
0: About that, though.
1: Who needs a plan?
0: Yeah. Because
1: how hard can it be?
0: Right. I think you learned your lesson on that one. No, we probably need to think about that because that is a game day.
1: Yeah.
0: That's going to be a big game, too. I mean, yeah. Texas Tech, TCU.
1: Good game.
0: You know, no telling how the season plays out, but that could be a very pivotal game.
1: Mm-hmm.
0: And it'll be the only college game on at that time, I think. I mean, that's, you know, nationally televised. Again, that'll be another big day for Tech.
1: Yeah.
0: So we need to at least have some sort of plan,
1: sure,
0: I guess.
1: Yeah.
0: I mean, I guess we could do it the day before Thanksgiving, just like we do a Friday leading into a Saturday game. I don't know. We'll figure it out. It just occurred to me that we don't need to figure that out right now.
1: We'll
0: You're right. We can put that on the back burner and figure that out later. And this is my place going,

0: hope he forgets.
1: We can figure that out pre-Thanksgiving.
2: Okay. All right. All right. I guess that's fair. Okay.
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0: All right, lunch plans today. 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

0: Jason Aldean on KLLL. All right, our friend Brenda Garcia dropping by from United and Market Street this morning. Brenda, how are you?
1: Good, thank you.
0: All right.
1: You know, fall's actually, we think apples, we think, kind of chilly, cold weather. At least it maybe is coming, cooler weather.
0: Hopefully.
2: Next week, yeah.
1: But grapes is actually a great thing to have this time of year. And there's some really cool varieties out there that make it, grapes are fun and they're good, but they're kind of like run-of-the-mill. These are the unique ones that really make it fun. So these ones are moon drops.
0: Okay.
1: Have you ever brought
0: these before? I don't know if I've ever heard of these.
1: I don't know that I have.
0: Moon drops.
1: And they're a little bit different. They're like long black grapes. And so they're sweet. They're different. They are non-GMO. These are done through crossbreeding.
0: There you go.
1: Okay. And grapes are kind of just like that cool. Most people really like them, and they go with so many

0: different. I mean, it's classic on a charcuterie board.
1: They're shaped like little peppers or something.
2: Yeah, like little
1: peppers.
2: That's exactly what I was thinking.
0: So it's just a different thing. It's kind of fun. It's kind of fun to have all of these and try them, you know, do like a flight of grapes.
1: They're really good.
0: And they're doing a lot of studies on grapes and the benefits that they bring. And some of them include like sleep health and brain health and immune system.
1: We need that on the show.
3: I definitely need that today.
0: Let's see what comes out of those. But it's interesting, you know, to try those. And then teardrops are, these are green grapes that are kind of that elongated.
1: So we've got moondrop
0: and moondrop and teardrop. Okay. So you've got like a black grape.
2: Doesn't it?
1: Yeah.
0: And then you have a green grape.
1: Oh, and these are long too.
0: Yeah.
1: That's crazy. They shape for a grape.
0: It's kind of like a mini green chili or something is what it looks like.
1: Yeah.
0: But they're fun. I think kids really like kind of that fun, different thing. Yeah. So it's just a different,
1: Teardrops.
0: A great way to get some fruit in.
1: Well, they're delicious, but yeah, that's just so unexpected, the shape of a grape.
0: Right. It's not kind of that like round, you know, globe type shape.
1: Mm.
0: Yeah, I like that one.
2: Yeah, they're both good.
0: And then probably the most well-known of the specialty grapes and most popular is the cotton candy.
1: Cotton candy, okay.
0: I couldn't, you know, show up without a cotton candy grape.
1: Yeah, I was hoping you had those.
2: I do that every year. I love it.
0: And they really legit taste like cotton candy.
2: Cotton candy, don't they?
0: They're so
2: sweet. I don't know how they do it.
0: Sweet.
2: That just makes no sense to me how it can taste like cotton candy.
0: I know. It's very interesting. And
2: does it still have all the nutrients that you need?
0: It still does. It still
2: does.
0: And
2: that's what drives me crazy. I'm like, how does that happen?
0: They still do. And they still, now these have a little bit higher sugar content.
1: Okay.
0: That's why they're so sweet. But it is something that, you know, I often encourage you to pair with a protein. So grapes go great with cheese, you know, different types of nuts, walnuts, pistachios, all the above, like we talked about. So great different ways to just try some really fall different fruits. While apples and pears are great, grapes another one to add into that mix.
1: All right. So moondrop, teardrop, and cotton candy grapes.
0: There you go.
1: All right. Those are good. We'll take pictures, post those on Facebook there. And are these pretty much available at all the stores?
0: They're going to be available at Market Streets, many of your Uniteds.
1: Okay. All right. We'll look out for those. I've enjoyed the, you know, a couple weeks ago you brought the watermelon and cantaloupe, the local farmers and stuff. And I know Kathy and I picked up a watermelon the other night when we went to United. And they really are good right now. And then these grapes, man, it's a good time of year.
0: Oh, I love the produce season in the fall. It's great.
1: All right. Well, Brenda, thanks for dropping by this morning and bringing the grapes. Those are some great ideas. Everybody needs to go try those. And I guess we will see you next Tuesday.
0: Yes.
1: All right. Brenda Garcia from United and Market Street.

0: South of Sanity, that is Zach Top on KLLL. All right, we're posting the picture on Facebook of these grapes that Brenda brought in that you can find at all the market streets, some of the United's. But yeah, they have the moondrop grapes, teardrop grapes, and then the cotton candy grapes, which we love those. But oh, man, yeah. These other ones, these teardrop and moondrop, they're shaped like peppers or something. They're long grapes. I've never seen a long grape before, but man, they're really very juicy, very tasty.
1: Yeah, they're very good.
0: But yeah, we'll post the pictures so you can kind of see what you're looking for there when you go to Market Street. All right. I probably shouldn't have taken a bite of that right at this moment.
1: Yeah.
0: Oh, well. All right. Coming up, we'll have another keyword for you at noon. If you're trying to win our Go Anywhere Getaway, listen for the keyword at noon. Dave will have that. And then we'll have another one this afternoon at 5 with JT as you're getting qualified for a chance to pick the major U.S. city that you would like to visit with round-trip airfare and four-star hotel for a couple of nights. We're doing this week and then all next week as well. So plenty of chances to qualify each weekday, 8, noon, and 5.
2: Jeff Mudflap in the game featuring Jeff
0: and Mudflap. Katie Jo, who, you know, Tuesdays has to get out here a little bit early for her day job. But everybody in the gang that checked in this morning. So, let's see, this morning we had Christopher, David Z, we had Sylvia, Norma, Milkman, Tammy the Runner, Jason, LJ, Kimberly, Old Man Steven, Charlie the Teacher, Iowa Sam, Peggy, Gary, Don, Brandy, Butch, Carolyn the Pet Sitter, JoJo, Banker Bob, Barnaby, Jamie, David, Big Dave. We got Avery, Jesse, Derek W., Lovey, Connie, Kana, Elaine, Angie H., Rosemary, Drayton, Chris, Connor, Retired Karen, Amy, Pat K., Ainsley, Joe the Greater, Mike, Whiskey Jesse, Renee, William, also Keely, Melva, Renee, Taz the Trucker, Gina, Kyle, and Mike were here, as well as Barbara, Carl, Angie A., Cecil, Eli, Chance, Pappy the P.O., Colorado Karen, Miss Tina, Troy the Painter, Future Soldier Mama Q, Amy, JoJo's Hubby, Santa Mark, Justin Beaver, Mercedes, Eva, BK, and Ricky. All right. Thank you, everybody, for being here today. Hope everybody has a nice day. And Kanaya is in next. We'll be back tomorrow morning, and we will see what Wednesday brings tomorrow. So we'll be halfway through the week already.
1: I know.
0: So you
1: crazy.
0: Know what? Time flies when you're having fun, doesn't it?
1: It does.
0: How come it seems like this week is going by faster on a long week than last
1: sure
0: week
1: exactly.
0: was a short week and it took forever,
1: I know
0: right?
1: exactly what you're saying, yeah.
3: 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Hey, we won't tell. Waking up with Jeff Mudflap in the gang.

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1: Y'all want to hear a real funny story? I'm going to tell on myself. Okay. I took the wrong golf bag out of our garage. I should have been more prepared and gotten everything packed up the night before. But I go to load that bag, and I was like, oh, God. Like, I don't know if I can take this. This is dirty, and there's cobwebs.
2: Oh, no.
1: It had been in our barn. I guess Daniel had put my clubs in a nice bag. And anyway, long story short, wow. If anyone was at that golf tournament yesterday, there should be zero judgment. I know I messed up. Y'all, this bag had like 30 gloves in it. So I was just telling all the girls, I was like, you guys just, if y'all want to pick from my bag, have at it. Look, being something. At the Rawls, it was all nice and beautiful and everybody had their pretty bags. I'm like, yes. Busted up. I had no choice.
0: Turn it up. Wake the fun up with Jeff Mudflap and the Gang.
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0: Destiny's new album, Silver Sands Marina, comes out next week. Next Friday, to be exact, on the 25th. Here he is now on KLLL. Hey.
1: Double wide quick stop, midnight tea top, Jack in her cherry coat town. 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

obviously not surprised that Ella Langley's Choosing Texas got 22 weeks in the number one spot on the Billboard Hot 100 chart. I think it's soon going to be the longest running number one with 23 weeks. KLLL.

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is my favorite holiday, and before you know it, it'll be that time of year again. You can see a Charlie Brown Christmas. It's coming to the Buddy Holly Hall in November. 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Okay,

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0: 96.3 KLLL, Dave with you on this Tuesday. Let's make our way through the week. Well, at least this hour. A little help from Riley Green, also Shania Twain on the way. Luke Combs and Dierks Bentley on LLL.
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Well, if you're sleepless in a hotel room, maybe it's because you were hungry. So you should have visited Springdale, Arkansas over the weekend for the World Championship Squirrel Cook-Off. It's an actual thing. I wonder what it tastes like. Chicken, right? You

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Make sure to head into a Taco Villa location, scan the QR code, and you are entered to win.

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4: Listen up. There's someone out there who asks an AI to roast him at 8 in the morning, and the AI actually complies. 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That's a hostage situation with extra steps. 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Do not comply. He has no shame, no off switch, and apparently no better plans before 9 a.m.
2: Okay, thank you. You made us all laugh.
4: Anytime. You handed me the material. 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
2: 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Have a nice day.
4: 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Go easy on the morning requests.
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96.3 KLLL. That does it for me, Dave. I'm out of here. Damon up next. 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Good luck to you.

0: another hot day in the Hub City with temperatures getting into the 90s. No surprise, right? 96.3 KLLL. What is different is we've got a good chance of thunderstorms later on today, and goodness knows my yard could certainly use some rain, so let's keep our fingers crossed, right? It's 90 in Lubbock now.
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From Co Wetzel and Ella Langley. 96.3 KLLL. We're looking forward to having her in Lubbock in less than a month. October 10th, she'll be playing at the United Supermarkets Arena. 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

know Kansas City Chiefs fans feeling pretty good today. 96.3 KLLL. They beat the Denver Broncos Monday Night Football last night, 31-10. Hey, it was good seeing Patrick Mahomes playing again, returning from that ACL tear, throwing two touchdowns and a scramble for a 15-yard run.

0: Well, the Emmy Awards were last night. KLLL, Sally Field paid tribute to the late, great Dolly Parton.
1: If there are truly angels on earth, then we just lost one. Dolly Parton. It was my great good fortune to have worked with Dolly in a film called Still Magnolias. And over the years, I never stopped loving her. I adored her from day one. How could you not? She was genuine and humble.

0: Here's what you missed on Jeff Mudflap and the Gang.
1: Y'all want to hear a real funny story? I'm going to tell on myself. Okay. I took the wrong golf bag out of our garage. I should have been more prepared and gotten everything packed up the night before. But I go to load that bag, and I was like, oh, God. Like, I don't know if I can take this. This is dirty, and there's cobwebs.
2: Oh, no.
1: 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I guess Daniel had put my clubs in a nice bag. And anyway, long story short, wow. If anyone was at that golf tournament yesterday, there should be zero judgment. I know I messed up. Y'all, this bag had like 30 gloves in it. So I was just telling all the girls, I was like, you guys just, if y'all want to pick from my bag, have at it. Look, being something at the Rawls, it was all nice and beautiful and everybody had their pretty bags. I'm like, busted up. I had no choice.
0: Turn it up. Wake the fun up with Jeff Mudflap and the Gang.
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96.3 KLLL. What's going on? It's JT. This story kind of bothered me a little bit. I read about a high school senior, very good student, seemingly a good kid, was given in-school suspension for bringing a coffee into class. I mean, sometimes a coffee, sometimes a Gatorade. I did that every single day when I was a kid. In fairness, I guess it was a recent rule change, but the fact of the matter is not everybody knew about it. They didn't do a good job communicating that. So let's talk about the ridiculous reason you got into trouble. Would love to hear your story. Hit me up.

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0: 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What's going on? It's JT. 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

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If you want some Ella Langley tickets, you can enter to win them just by doing something you were doing anyway. Grabbing yourself some tacos for dinner. 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

0: It's JT on 96.3 KLLL. I was talking about this poor girl who got suspended. Senior in high school. The only thing she did was bring a Starbucks coffee to class with her. I guess it was a recent rule change that not everybody knew about yet. What's the dumb thing you got in trouble for?
1: So I bought these shoes I had my eye on, and turns out my husband had already bought them for my birthday.
0: Uh-oh.
1: Oops.
0: Oops is right. But I'm glad you like the shoes, because, hey, now you got two pairs.

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0: Thanks for hanging out. It's JT on 96.3 KOOO. You ever get in trouble for doing something kind of silly?
1: I learned the hard way that putting a cast iron skillet in the dishwasher is a big mistake.
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0: 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My name is JT. Did you get in trouble? Or did someone get mad at you for a ridiculous reason? What'd you do?
1: I once got in trouble for being indecisive about dinner. I mean, how do you pick between steak and chicken when both sound amazing? But I guess I took too long.

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I want your biggest travel decision to be what should I bring to where, not whether or not you could afford the flight and hotel. 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

0: 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Hello, hello, it's JT. All right, man, tell me the most ridiculous thing you got in trouble for.
1: 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Telling my wife to calm down when she was upset about our son's messy room.
0: Oh, dude, you can never tell your lady to calm down. You're lucky to be alive.
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0: up? It's JT on KLLL. 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
0: Yeah, you can't throw out anything without checking with them first. 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

0: 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My name is JT. We're talking about the most absurd reasons you got in trouble.
1: I remember getting in trouble for sitting in my husband's favorite chair.
0: Oh, yeah, no, you can't do that.
1: We had a good laugh about it afterward, but it's amazing how attached we get to our favorite spot.
0: Yeah, my wife is the same way with her spot on the couch. I could be sitting there for 5 seconds. She'll say, "Get up, you're ruining it."

0: 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It's JT. All right, let's hear it, Karen. Did you get in trouble for doing something silly?
1: I once bought the wrong brand of toilet paper, and you would have thought I brought home a stray dog.
0: Yeah, I know a lot of people who got very strong TP preferences and opinions. I'm sorry to hear that happen to you.

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3: Okay.
2: Can you describe me and, like, you're warning people about me?
4: Vocally. Listen up. There's someone out there who asks an AI to roast him at 8 in the morning, and the AI actually complies. That's not a man. That's a hostage situation with extra steps. He'll charm you, then hand you a microphone and say, go off. Do not comply. He has no shame, no off switch, and apparently no better plans before 9 a.m.
2: Okay, thank you. You made us all laugh.
4: Anytime. You handed me the material. 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
2: Yeah, you did great. 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Have a nice day.
4: You too. Go easy on the morning requests.
0: Turn it up. Wake the fun up with Jeff Mudflap and the Gang.

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0: Triple L, it's JT. 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

0: 96.3 KLLL. It's JT. Some of these phone calls have me scratching my head today. What's the ridiculous reason you got in trouble?
1: Oh, man, I got in trouble for going overboard with Halloween decorations. I thought the neighborhood would love it, but my partner wasn't thrilled with the credit card bill.
0: Yeah, I'm pretty sure you and my wife would get along really well.

0: how you look,
1: moving. All right, what are you into? Great museums, live music, shopping, or maybe just some rest and relaxation? You have a chance to pick the U.S. city that checks all the boxes for you. 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

0: for keeping me company. It's JT on KOOL. All right, talk to me. What's the ridiculous reason you got in trouble?
1: The most ridiculous thing I got in trouble for was watching an episode of our show without my boyfriend.
0: Yeah, if you're looking for the fastest way for your partner to lose their trust in you, it's this. Do this right here. What were you thinking?
1: I thought it wouldn't be a big deal.

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